the theory that everything in the world would be all right if everyone knew and understood the truth, we're going to try and lay out some of the issues.

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Oh, what a time. 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
2: Hey Ryan.
3: Yes, Dan.
2: You got funky guitar player?
3: Yeah, I hear that dude, man.
2: He sure is funky, man.
3: He ain't bad as I am.
2: Yeah, what instrument you play?
3: Yeah, I play drums, man.
2: Yeah, you buy a new?
3: I'm ready to get a hand on.
2: Yeah, let me hear what you got.
3: Yeah.

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Life is only its other name. When it all you love gets taken away.

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From dawn to dusk, slowly but surely, he grows and grows. Morning, noon, and night. Oh yeah, you can be certain, boy.

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Work, work, work, Sinora, work your body line. 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My girl's name is Sonora.

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Sinora, she's a sensation, the reason for aviation. And fellas, you got to watch it. When she wind up, she bottom, she go like

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0: Okay. 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
2: Now, why not?
3: I lock up, Eddie.
4: I can't go with you.
3: That's just what I mean.
0: That's rock and roll. Hey, look, Mr. Johnson, Eddie's my worry, see? Now, don't you worry about Eddie.
1: Are you coming or not?

Everyone wants to visit the Parrot Jungle, where a colorful collection of tropical birds flies about free in surroundings identical to their natural habitat.

Well, here we're using a computer to actually generate the sounds that we hear. So instead of having vibrating strings or air columns like in conventional instruments, the computer generates the sound that we want.

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0: adults. Thousands of people own their own camera equipment. 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
1: I like your style.
2: What?
1: I like your style.
2: What are you, some sort of a nut?
3: And wow!
4: Are you beginning to feel the rhythm now? Do you feel the rhythm coursing through your veins, setting your blood on fire?
2: I'm sorry, do I know you?
3: Don't ask her if she likes to dance unless you know how to dance.
2: When it's trying to get the attention of the opposite sex, it will slap its great forefins in the direction of the one it wants.

0: He never works and never bathes, and yet he appears well fed always.
1: That's so?
0: He does. What does he live on, then?

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1: That's Spanish?
0: That's not Spanish. That was English.
1: No. Uh-uh. That's Spanish. 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

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Well-dressed hair helps win in love and...

everything in the world would be all right if everyone knew and understood the truth. We're going to try and lay out some of the issues.